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2: 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Let's do it. I got some Bruno Mars on the way, Sabrina Carpenter, some Nicki Jam, some Bele. Woo, woo, woo, woo, woo, woo, woo. And whatever you want.

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Madison's number one hit music station, Z104. 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

We are Z104, Sabrine Carpenter. All right, she's one of the many artists nominated for Video and Artist of the Year at the VMAs. You can watch it tomorrow night. Yep, you can do that. 7:30 Eastern, it all goes down. 4:30 Pacific on

Harry's. 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

Z104. I love how Stella Lefty has a new song out. It's with her boyfriend that she has right now. Like, they better stay together, at least for the length of the song when it's popular, right? Dua Lipa's on now.

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1: 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So which state in America has the lowest rate of binge drinking? I'll give you a hint, it's not our state. And which has the highest binge drinking rate? That's coming up in 7 minutes. I know.

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1: So the latest wellness trend is not a supplement, right? 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What is the latest wellness trend? 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
1: It's Zach Dylan on the radio, the Zach Dylan on Instagram and TikTok. The latest wellness trend isn't a supplement or a workout. It's making your phone harder to use. Now, hear me out. There's a growing number of people that are, quote unquote, bricking their phones with a gadget called Brick. And it's a $59 device designed to block distracting apps and cut back on doom scrolling. 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You tap your phone to the device, and those apps stay blocked until they physically tap the phone against the brick again, which means if you leave it at home when you go out, you're not going to be able to access any of the blocked apps. And if Brick is in another room of the house, like completely downstairs, you're on the third level, you're going to have to decide if it's really worth getting off the couch for. So if willpower alone often isn't enough, which it's not, this will require you to physically retrieve the device before you can reopen Instagram, TikTok, or whichever distracting apps you choose. But this may be something that all of us need to purchase.
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1: Hey, there's the new mom right there, Gaga. Zach Dillon, how you doing? Hope you have a great rest of your weekend. Enjoy the final weekend of September, which is just wild to say. I'll talk to you soon. 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
1: Oh, have you ever met a more perfect person? 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
1: All right, let's do it to it. It's Rach. And we got some things to celebrate. It's Sunday Fun Day, and I know exactly how to make it extra fun for you. And that's with your national holidays coming up next after Bruno Mars and Risk It All.

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1: How we doing? 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Don't go anywhere. 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

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It's Rach. And if you want to know what's up around Madtown, Krista is always out and about. 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
1: How we doing? It's Rach. We got new Dominic Fike called Baby Doll to help you kickstart your Sunday fun day. I'm so obsessed with it. 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I can't.

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1: All right, Swifties, we need to calm down. Taylor has a whole song written about it. But apparently Swifties are already suggesting that Taylor could be pregnant because she attended her first ever Chiefs game last Sunday with no drink in her hand. Like, let's relax. Maybe she's trying to detox or something.

Z104, Madison's number one hit music station. It's Rach. And if you want to know what's up around Madtown, Krista is always out and about. 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
1: All right, besties, it's Rach. I'm out of here. Enjoy the rest of your Sunday fun day. You can hit me up on socials in the meantime until tomorrow. Rach_ on the radio. 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
0: We've made it to the 10 biggest. And it's exciting when you hear that your favorite artist is going on tour, but it's rare to find out your favorite movie is hitting the road, right? We'll tell you about the film concert experience that could be stopping in your city after Somber at 10.

0: weeks on top. Congratulations, Ariana Grande. Hate That I Made You Love Me. So that is the countdown this weekend, but don't miss us next time because hits from Miley, Olivia Rodrigo, and Bruno Mars all on the move. Anything could happen in a week. Until then, stay with us on social at American Top 40, and I'll see you weeknights with Vanna White on Wheel of Fortune. Take good care.
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The view is going to be spectacular because tonight is all about the MTV VMAs and I cannot ready. Are you ready to party? Okay, that's what I thought, especially with this girl. Zara Larsson, turn up with Midnight Sun on Z104.

number one hit music station, Z104. We'll say hello to Calvin Harris because he just set the Guinness World Record. Back in February, he performed to an estimate of 1.6 million partygoers in Brazil, which, by the way, is the largest attendance for a DJ set by a single artist.

How's it going? It's Chris on Z104. Don't miss out tonight as Taylor Swift is on a mission to give fans what they want. So it's all about tonight's MTV Video Music Awards as she will be debuting the music video for Patient Zero. I know, we can't wait. Don't miss out.

Well, you know what? I feel like dropping some cash right now. Well, 'tis the season for fall, right? So I'm thinking flannels. You guys want to go to Blaine's Farm and Fleet with me in Verona? All right, I'll see you after the show.

Z104, say hello. Brand new music by this fabulous lady boss, Audrey Hilbert with Sue Me. You're like, no, don't do that. I know, right? Have you ever been sued before? You're like, do you wanna? No. Stop asking me that.

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0: And the wild thing is, you might have it in your house right now and not realize. So we'll explain it all next.

0: 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It's a V Bros, Mikey V, Frankie V, and our bestie Gianna.
1: Ashley, do you laugh at sick jokes or other people's misfortunes?
2: Unfortunately, yes. But I try not to let anybody see.
3: Yes, especially when people fall. Give it to me. I love it. Mikey?
0: Like a good fall is fine. If it's super morbid, I don't want to laugh at it. But if it's like, oh, they tripped and they're fine, yeah.
1: You said you don't want them, but you know
2: like
1: you still do.
2: Little kid, I can't do like a little kid.
3: Oh, no, I love kids falling. That's my favorite fall. I love when kids get hurt.
0: It's my favorite
2: kids
0: fall.
2: Kids and old people, I can't.
1: Okay, well, there's a good chance that if you laugh at this stuff, that's terrible. You actually have high intelligence. Mm. They actually found that people that laugh at sick humor or maybe kids or your grandparents falling down are actually higher IQ people than those that close their eyes and turn the other way.
2: Oh, okay, well, then I won't feel so bad when I do laugh. Then.
3: I just want to be clear. I cross the line at grandparents because my grandmother's very clumsy and I want to cry every time she falls because it's very dangerous. But I literally follow an Instagram called Kids Getting Hurt.
0: Yeah, kids is one thing. Grandma falls, it might be her last fall.
3: Exactly.
0: You can't laugh at that.
3: I'm sorry. Now I can't stop. I'm just smart.

0: 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It's a V Bros. 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
1: Apparently, girls find this one thing attractive in guys. I find it absolutely insane and almost disgusting. We got to talk about this next.

0: 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It's a V Bros. 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
1: There's something that you're probably doing right now that is worse than drunk driving.
2: And we want to make sure you stay safe on a Sunday, so we'll break it all down for you next.

0: 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It's V Bros. Mikey V, my big bro, Frankie V, and Gianna. Beth, are you single?
1: I'm single, and I actually prefer it this way.
0: It's fun. No, it's funny you say that. Staying single apparently is gaining popularity. I've been seeing this on social media, and the study came out that nearly half of single people went on zero dates last year by choice. They said they feel happier that they're single. They're less stressed because they're single. They said when they've been in relationships, it's always trying to figure out what the other person wants. And is this good? Is this bad? Good. And it always would stress them out. So they said they've actually had the best year by going on zero dates.
1: That makes so much sense to me because I feel like whenever I'm with a guy for any length of time, there are always these demands. You know? And my girlfriends don't have any demands. It's pretty cool.
2: Yeah.
3: Don't lie to us. Your girlfriends have a few demands every once in a while.
1: Not really. The demands are just like drink and relax and have fun.
2: I love this for you.
3: There you go. You're living the good life.
0: So staying single. That's why it's gaining popularity.

0: 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It's a V Bros. Mikey V, my big bro. Frankie V, and our bestie Gianna.
1: Frankie has a new game for us to play on this fine Sunday.
0: And if you're a Disney adult, you are going to love this game wherever you are, whatever you're doing. You can play along with us next.

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1: Denise, do you feel stressed out lately?
2: Yeah, I'd say so.
1: Mm-hmm. So there's a reason why, and I guarantee all of us are causing our own stress, okay?
2: Okay, yes.
1: It's because we're holding a grudge about something. They say when you hold a grudge about something that's bothering you, maybe at work, maybe in your relationship, oftentimes it causes you 27% extra stress on your mind because you sit there and fester about it and think about it. You get more angry about everything, and then everything that goes on is just terrible, all because you're holding that dang grudge.
2: Yeah, but like, how am I supposed to hold that in at work? Like, not hold that in at work? I think I'll get in trouble if I say what's on my mind.
3: I'm more also stress. A grudge holder.
1: It's not good.
3: I'm very honest about that. Yeah, it's definitely not good. I'm stressed all the time.
1: They say not only you get stressed up when you're holding a grudge, you're giving yourself headaches, back aches. Sometimes you get stomach pains from this.
3: Yes.
1: It's all because you're holding the grudge over something most likely stupid that's bothering you that shouldn't even matter in the big scheme of things.
2: Unfortunately, I think I have grudges from like elementary school.
3: Me
4: too. So how do we let them go? How do we all let them go today?
3: I can't and I won't.
1: I think Gianna just needs to see a really good therapist.
3: I tried.

0: 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It's V Bros. Mikey V, my big bro, Frankie V, and Gianna.
1: Picture this. If you knew you wanted to break up with your significant other, but you had a vacation coming up, would you break up with them before or after the trip?
0: Especially if the trip's in a couple days. Going to talk through that one next.

0: 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It's V Bros. 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
1: We've been getting advice from one of our friends, been with this girl for 4 years. He knows he wants to break up with her, but they have a destination wedding to go to together this weekend.
0: Now, Becca, you're inside group chat, and you've been in a similar situation.
2: I was going to break up with my boyfriend, and we had a trip planned, and I really, really wanted to, and I was like, no, I've been planning this trip for too long, just go on the damn trip. So I went on the damn trip, and then we fell back in love, and we are still together 5 years later.
1: Oh, so
0: the trip already happened. So you guys kind of rekindled things. Did he know that you were on the fritz of breaking up before the trip? Does he know that now? Yeah, right?
2: He does know that now, okay. But it took a while for me to come clean with that, because obviously, that's not fun to say. But
3: what was the turning point during this trip that made you say, oh, you know what? Maybe I got to stay with him.
2: Well, actually, on the trip, I had hurt my foot while we were there. And he played nurse the entire time, which we've never had this dynamic. And I know that's weird, but the dynamic just made me see it differently. And it was the support that I didn't know.
1: Wow. All I'm hearing is we all need to go on vacations with our significant other so nothing bad happens.
0: Oh, God.
3: And hurt our ankles so the other one can be on.
1: Great. Yeah.
0: Well, hey, we love the success story. We'll pass it along, but thank you for chiming in.
2: Thank you. You guys are great.

0: 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It's a V Bros. Mikey V, my big bro. Frankie V, and our bestie Gianna.
1: Justin Bieber just performed a free concert in the middle of a park.
0: Yeah, it could happen in your neighborhood next. We'll explain more next.
2: I'm going under in this time. I feel there's no one to save me. This all or nothing really got away. You're driving me crazy.

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1: Gianna, have you ever eaten Spam before?
2: No, and I'm so happy to say that.
3: But Spam's like the mushed up meat that's like in like a
1: mystery meat type of thing in a can.
4: You guys, you trust me, I felt some type of way about Spam, and then I had a Spam Musabi from like a poke place.
3: Like, that's coming from the girl that only orders Wagyu, so I'm pretty proud of you.
4: I love Spam Musabi. It's like Hawaiian.
1: So great. Funny, there's two sides of the spectrum. Yeah, you're right.
3: Wagyu, the only time I've ever seen it served nicely was in Hawaii.
1: They do it there. So what they're going to do to get more people trying Spam that might be scared of it there, they're actually releasing hot honey flavored Spam.
2: They will put hot honey on anything, and low-key, I'll eat it.
4: Yes.
3: Even Spam?
2: Yeah, honestly, that might be the thing.
4: Sounds bomb.
1: And if you don't like hot honey, it's all good. They're also releasing a Korean barbecue-flavored Spam, a Japanese barbecue-flavored Spam, an oven-roasted-tasted Spam, also a simple teriyaki Spam. So they're going to have a mixture of everything in case you, Mikey, or anybody else wants to attempt to eat some Spam.
3: I wonder if my wife's going to stay on that deck. Hey, we're going to get Spam for dinner tonight.
4: Don't knock it. Try it.

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